0: Ooh, baby, there's so many good things I could say about you, girl. 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

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Passing the evenings ensures the struggle for my family. But hungry, beware of our appetite. Distant drums ring the news of a kill tonight. The kill which I share with my passengers. We take our fill, take our fill, take our fill. I stand firm for a soil. Liquor I come forth for the juicy, seduce me. Dress me up with stitsy. Confused by different memories. Details of Asian remedies. Conversations of what should become a venom. It's my brain thinks bomb-like. So I listen, he's a conkite. And as I grow collective. Before the move, sit on the perspective. Mr. Quail in the crevice and watches from the precipice. Imperial passage. Heat from the sun someday slowly passes. Until then, you have to live with yourself. Until then, you have to live with yourself.

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1: 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Yeah. One, two, three, make it funky.
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Zebra, Corner Wins, go get your boy, we'll go out and catch it too. See, Corner Wins is when the winds blow toward the ocean and forms the perfect tube, the juice in the wave. Hi, I'm Marvin, the lifeguard over at North Beach, where we get at least 2 to 3 every day here on the windward side. We all love the ocean so much, I wrote a song about it, and it's entitled Corner Wins, and it goes...

music and rhythm and the flow, it's got a certain beat to it that just reminds me of what I grew up on.

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But the state that you're in is innocent. I

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1: Listen, baby, I need to tell you my heart. I mean, I don't mean to be mean, but if I'm cruel, I'm sorry. 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

0: gave her things that she was needing. 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Hadi, hadi, hadi, hadi, hadi,
1: hadi, hadi, hadi, hadi, hadi, hadi, hadi, hadi, hadi, hadi, hadi, hadi, hadi, hadi, hadi, hadi, hadi, hadi, hadi, hadi, hadi, hadi, hadi, hadi, hadi, hadi, hadi, hadi, hadi, hadi, hadi, hadi, hadi, hadi, hadi, hadi, hadi, hadi, hadi, hadi, hadi, hadi, hadi, hadi, hadi, hadi, hadi, hadi, hadi, hadi, hadi, hadi, hadi, hadi, hadi, hadi, hadi, hadi, hadi, hadi, hadi, hadi, hadi, hadi, hadi, hadi, hadi, hadi, hadi, hadi, hadi, hadi, hadi, hadi, hadi, hadi, hadi, hadi, hadi, hadi, hadi, hadi, hadi, hadi, hadi, hadi, hadi, hadi, hadi, hadi, hadi, had

guts isn't hard as mine selling nuts. Hard nuts, you buy 'em from the peanut man selling nuts.